Maybe I've said words that I really didn't mean. 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I know.

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2: 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And I realize that everything I do is affecting the people around me. So I want to take this time out to apologize for things that I've done and things that haven't occurred yet. And things that they don't want to take responsibility for.

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1: 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I don't know what to do.
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nothing that I can't fix. Cause I can do it in the mix. And if your man gives you trouble just to move out on the double, and you don't let it trouble your brain, cause away goes trouble down the drain.

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1: Ladies with an attitude, fellas that were in the mood. Don't just stand there, let's get to it. 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